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F*** it. You only live once, let the people see.

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That's when I knew that your heart was scarring. Friends to lovers need a part to star in. Like, wait, babe, let me

could I not leak it? I look so good, you look so good, maybe we should all leak it together. F*** it. You only live once, let the people see.